He come out stylish, different style, you know. You know what I mean? How when a man sing, I'm stop singing lyrics. Him say la la, war war. When he come out, don't say that.

0: Right, London, how are you feeling tonight then?
1: Yeah.
0: We're in there last night too, and those people were feeling all right, so you got to bring it up a notch and feel a little bit better than that. Just so you know, we're going to record this show live for a record. So you better all make yourself heard and represent, and don't say nothing rude that your grandmother will begrudge you when you give it to her for Christmas. We'd like to dedicate this show to West Ham United, who've got a lot of stick in here. We've got a lot of stick in here last night, but Laurie Pryor told me that unless I apologise, I'm going to get the sack and be sent back to America on a banana boat. So let's hear it for West Ham United. Yeah, they suck, but whatever, I had to say that.
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0: Our evening began in Peter Sechelle's comfortable study in his New York townhouse, where the candlelight was just right, the hi-fi was in the background, and the wine was delicious.
1: What's the secret, Peter?
2: Naturally, I'll say it's the wine.
1: It does go well with the chicken.
0: Delicious again, Peter.
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0: 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All right, guys. Want to go jogging?
1: 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Let's go to the park.

We have a saying in New York that says to, when in doubt, just Bogart, which means just take charge. So that's what I usually try to do.